think about the generations and to say we want to make it a better place for our children and our children's children so that they know it's a better world for them and think they can make it a better place.

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And if you think that I'm still holding on to something, you should go and love yourself.

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2: Grandiosa, grandiosa Donna Summer y un recuerdo genial de los 70. Heaven Knows.